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You see, I'm kind of lonely too. And loneliness is a really bad thing.

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That's the most important thing. I want to know you. I say I want to know.

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Hey, nobody wants to blow. Nobody wants to be left out. You can't leave cause your heart is there. But you can't stay cause you've been somewhere else. You can't cry cause you look broke.